jam, pumping it up while your feet are stomping. 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Pump it up a little more. Get the party going on the dance floor. See, 'cause that's where the party's at. And you'll find out if you do.

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Look ahead, the crowd is jumping. Pump it up a little more, get the party going on the dance floor. See, 'cause that's where the party's at, and you'll find out if you do.

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Bag full of money, we strangling. 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All the above, but you can't get in. I don't want no problem. Because me professional.

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It's not just a beat. House is a feeling. And when you feel it, it doesn't matter where you come from.